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Clean boy tied it up. Break through the padlock. Roll like Gallagher. But I ain't playing no games. Me and Josh had a talk. Thought I made the right moves. My career not adding up. Met some Christian artists who think they celebrities. I went to 3 award shows. I fell asleep right in the front row. Why they act like they don't know? Till they need a feature, then I flex like the gun show. This rap thing is overrated.

Hoy bedi proverbio he iba, o were coseba anguinu, o ye he shakuaba ena anguirunamu, co ara peroñesen debe anguinu rehewa, a tu isamba ella were coramu anguinu, a lleva. 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